Sometimes it just takes one song to pick you up. To make you feel better. Hey, you're an all-star. Get your game on. When you need that song, remember one station. And I'll write your name. It's K100.

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1: We've got spirit. Yes, we do. 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

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Together, we are New Brunswick. 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

0: to you. Oh, that was a really good sip of coffee right there, just as that song was playing. Good morning. Welcome to Thursday, Fake Friday, the day before the weekend, 20th of August. It's going to be a good day. I can just feel it in my bones. You know how sometimes you can just kind of sense some things. Yeah, my spider senses are tingling in a good way today. It's going to be mainly cloudy to start. A little bit drizzly in the uptown right now. I can see wet pavement as I look out the studio window. But we will see some sunshine a little bit later on in the day. Highs of 24. It's 20 in the city right now. Our Thursday morning thought of the day comes from an author and a medical professional by the name of Carolyn Mice. And it says this: when you do not seek or need external approval, you are at your most powerful. That means that you're strong, you're independent, you're a free thinker, and you've got this under control. So hopefully that's you today, and sending good thoughts your way. I got some fun stories on the way for you today, including this one. When I was a kid, talking about when I was a kid, I'll get to that in just a second. Uno was a card game I used to play a lot. I know that some other friends that are listening in also play it, because they've told me that they do so, and they're somewhat a champion when it comes to Uno. Well, if you think you're an Uno master, there's $50,000 and even a championship belt up for grabs in a brand new Uno World Championship. I'll give you some details about that and find out how you can go from a kitchen table card shark to an Uno World Champ. Stay tuned for that. Also, today is Bacon Lover's Day. Instantly, as soon as I say bacon, you can smell it, right? It's got a very recognizable smell, and smells are very, very powerful. So today, for our question of the day on social media, Facebook, Instagram, talk and text line too, I want to know, what smell takes you back in time to when you were a kid? For me, it's definitely Play-Doh and a box of crayons. As soon as you crack open the crayons, instantly I'm in grade two all over again. And it's funny how that goes. So that's already posted right now. I'd love to get your input. What smell takes you back in time to when you were a kid? Let me know. Facebook, Instagram, talk and text. Lots of other stuff on the way for you, too. We've got some local updates. Gas is up like $1.81.2 is what I saw when I was coming into the station. Like, what the heck? Well, I got some news coming for you out of Hollywood, 640 and 840. Birthdays and anniversaries, make sure you get them in at using the Leon Celebration line. The number is 658-5000. This is Mornings with Dennis on K100. I'm him. Hey, glad to be here with you. Adam Ronway on the way for you next up. It's Runaround on K100. Good morning.
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0: ready to go. Here we go. 6:22 on our Thursday, the day before the weekend. A little foggy out there. We'll have a look at our weather in just a second's time. Today is mosquito day. Yeah. Mosquitoes. There, you deserve that. Today, we're dedicating a day to those tiny little airborne vampires that somehow always manage to find the one spot you forgot to put bug repellent on. It's also radio day. Basically, for any radio announcers, it's our Super Bowl. So, yeah, it's all about us today. But we couldn't do it without you. So thank you for tuning in each and every day. And finally, it's Bacon Lovers Day because, well, apparently we need an official excuse to eat bacon. As if, right? On today's date back in time, let's go to 1858. That's when Charles Darwin published his theory of evolution through natural selection. And somewhere one mosquito was thinking, survival of the fittest? Challenge accepted. Let's go to 1920. America's first commercial radio station began broadcasting in Detroit, Michigan. But Canada wasn't far behind. In fact, Montreal's CFCF radio began experimental broadcasting in 1919 and launched regular programming the following year in 1920, just shortly after America started as well. So here we are, more than 100 years later, still talking into microphones, and thankfully you're listening. Today's date, 1977, NASA launched the Voyager 2, which is carrying the Golden Record, and which was a collection of music and sounds from Earth, which were meant to introduce us to extraterrestrials. So basically, it was Earth's ultimate mixtape for aliens. Let's go to 1989. Saved by the Bell. You remember that show? It was just a classic on Saturday mornings. It debuted on NBC. Featured Zach Morris, Kelly Kapowski, Screech, one of the most, and Slater, of course. The gang officially entered our lives today's date in 1989. And somehow we all thought that was what high school looked like. today's date in 2020, Joe Biden delivered his acceptance speech for the Democratic presidential nomination. And then 4 years ago today, this lady was sitting at the top of the charts in 2022 with this song. Which one was it? This one. That was Break My Soul by Beyonce. It was before she decided she was going to go country. Come on back to this Break My Soul era, Beyonce. There's some reasons for you to get up and celebrate the day. It's 6:25. Cloudy this morning. We will see some sunshine. Trust me on that. There's going to be a few clouds. High 23. It's going to feel like 29 in the uptown right now. Temperature is 20. K100.
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0: Hayden Panettiere's boyfriend's lawyered up in light of her passing on Friday last week. Police are now want to examine his phone and his computer following her passing last week. Now, her autopsy found no signs of trauma, and the toxicology results are still pending. And a source say that getting a lawyer involved means he'll now have someone controlling what he says and when he says it. Police reportedly want his devices because that could reveal who he was talking to and where he was and what happened before Hayden was found deceased. Now, Prince Harry and Meghan Markle are thinking about a move back to Britain, and apparently Prince William and Kate Middleton didn't see that one coming. A source says the royals are worried because Harry and Meghan are somewhat loose cannons, and nobody's knowing what they're going to do next, such as Buckingham Palace not getting notification that they were moving back prior to the notice hitting the media. J-Lo's first husband, Ojani Noah, is making a pretty serious claim about J-Lo and Sean Diddy Combs. Noah says that J-Lo was spending more and more time with Diddy and less time with him. And then when he spotted her on a magazine cover sitting on Diddy's lap, Noah knew then that was when something was going on. He said, "I knew she was cheating on me then." There's your first Hollywood buzz. Next one's coming up at 8:40 this morning right here on K100. But on the way in less than 10, if you think you're an Uno master, well, there's $50,000 and a championship belt up for grabs in a brand new Uno World Championship. I'll tell you all about it. Less than 10 here at K100. On the way for you next up, Luke Calla, Hotter Now.
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0: John Paul and Sia, Cheap Thrills, K100, St. John's Perfect Music Mix on our Thursday morning. So I want to know, I was never really all that great with board games, and I'm terrible with poker. But you give me a game like Uno, I can clean up. It's just a game of chance like most card games are. But still, for some reason, I'm actually not all that terrible at it. So if you think that you're an Uno shark and you think you've got what it takes to be the next Uno champ, well, Mattel, the board game company, is putting your card skills to the test with $50,000 on the line. So this new Uno World Championship Series is actually going to let players qualify through the mobile app or at some live events next month in Orlando, Chicago, and Los Angeles. So you're going to face off in a world championship, which is going to be streamed live on Twitch on the 11th of November. And if you're feeling competitive, there's even some championship merchandise, including a card shuffler, and there's actually a title belt. So $50,000 on the line for just playing a kid's card game. Dare I say it's a kid's card game? Either way, it's a lot of fun. Jan and I played it a lot during the wintertime when we were sitting by our wood stove, just watching movies, having a cup of tea, and just chilling out on a cold winter's night. But Uno, tell me, when was the last time you actually played it? And do you think that you've got what it takes to be a $50,000 Uno champion? Drop me a line. 658-5000. That's Leon's K100 Greenlee Shoe talking text line. We're all of that. Use that same number for the Leon Celebration line to get your birthday announcements in as well. We're going to cut the cake after 7 o'clock. And to take us up to 7, we've got David Guetta and Kid Leroy, Justin Bieber on the way for you next up. Great to have you here. 651, cloudy this morning. We will see some sunshine and a few clouds. We'll have a high of 23, 17 along the coast. It's 17 uptown right now.
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2: Daryl's got your news. I've got your full three-day weather forecast and all kinds more coming up after 7 o'clock. Take us there. We've got David Guetta, BB Rexha, I'm Good. K100, wishing you a good day as well.

0: an information update on K100.
1: Good morning. We still don't know much in the way of details in that trade agreement worked out with the Trump administration at the 11th hour. They're still negotiating some of those details. Trump's been saying it's a good deal for everyone. Canada-U.S. Trade Minister Dominic LeBlanc was smiling yesterday as he and his American counterpart, Jameson Greer, praised the deal, averting the 50% tariffs on billions of dollars worth of goods. They said it'll make the continent a manufacturing and energy powerhouse. Now, there appears to be some relief from Trump's tariffs on softwood lumber, car steel, and aluminum that fall outside CUSMA, but they apparently won't be eliminated completely. Prime Minister Mark Carney briefed the premiers last night in a virtual conference and asked them to put American booze back on liquor store shelves. The province is expecting to lose millions more in forestry royalties this year as stumpage rates are revised downward. The province originally budgeted for $47.6 million in royalty revenues, but according to Brunswick News, a newly tabled document now puts that at $43.7 million. That follows a record low $35 million that they collected last year. The lower royalties are the result of Trump's tariffs limiting the demand for New Brunswick softwood south of the border. The Energy and Utilities Board has invoked the interrupter clause midweek, causing prices to increase at the pumps. Regular self-serve is up 5.3 cents this morning, sitting at $1.86.6 a liter. Diesel rose 6.2 cents yesterday to just over $2.45, and furnace oil up just over 6 cents, sits now at $2.37.8. The Holt government says it'll have an announcement today regarding the future of environmental funding. The New Brunswick Environmental Trust funds been financed through the bottle return recycling program since the 90s, but that system was privatized under the Higgs government, and there's yet to be anything announced to replace that funding. The province will have an announcement, though, on the future of the Environmental Trust Fund this morning in Fredericton. In sports, on the diamonds, Rays clipped the Jays 7-6. The Red Sox lost 7-6 in the 10th inning to the Diamondbacks. The Yankees beat Baltimore 5-3. Now you're up to date. I'm Daryl Good.
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7: Now for a look at your K100 weather. It'll be cloudy this morning, but we will see some sunshine and a few clouds. We'll see a high of 23. It'll be 17 along parts of the coast. With the humidity, it's going to feel like 29. Tonight, mainly cloudy. We might see a shower. We'll have fog moving inland this evening, which will clear before morning. We'll have a low of 17. Tomorrow, mainly sunny, high of 25. It'll be 18 along parts of the coast. Again, humidity, it's going to feel like 30. Then we've got cloudy skies and a high of 24 for Saturday. 17, cloudy and kind of meh in the uptown right now. It's 7:05. That's your K100 3-day weather forecast. Bruno Mars on the way after Rima, Selena Gomez. Calm down. K100.

0: Those were live horns, too. Bruno Mars, Risk It All, from his album The Romantic. K100, St. John's Perfect Music Mix. All right, Kay, this weekend there's actually all kinds of really cool things that are happening. On Saturday, which is the 22nd. Can you believe that? Every time I read the date and I look at the calendar, I'm like, holy smokes, where did this month go? Where did this summer go? I can't believe, and everybody's already, a happy fall, y'all. I'm not ready for that. I've been too busy. I haven't really had a chance to live out my summer as of yet. So I understand you want to get on to the fall and all that stuff, but I still want to have my summertime yet. I got to slow down. That's what I got to do. But if you're out and around doing some cool things this weekend, you're looking for something to do, we don't play them on our station, but I mean, everybody knows who the Tragically Hip is. And you know what? It was 10 years ago this coming Saturday that the Tragically Hip had their final farewell concert. And there's going to be one local official screening right here in town. It's going to happen at Area 506 down at the Container Village, starting around 7 o'clock, going to about 11. And it's a chance to relive that that unforgettable farewell on the big screen. It's free. It's for all ages. And bring a chair. And it's a pretty perfect way to spend a Tragically Hip night in Canada. And, of course, Gord Downie, you know, legendary poet, if you will. He just happened to have his words set to really, really great music, too. That's what made it so special. He wasn't a typical songwriter. He wrote stories. He wrote prose. He wrote introspect and, you know, thought-provoking, strange lyrics. Made you think a little bit when you heard the music. That's what set them apart a little bit, I think. So the Tragically Hip celebrating the 10-year anniversary of their final concert this Saturday, 7 to 11, Area 506. But that's not all. Hang around the uptown, because in the afternoon, St. John City Market has a great big old birthday party that's going on, starting at 3 o'clock in the afternoon, and it's going until 10 at night. The City Market celebrating 150 years with a big street party. That's going to happen on Jermaine Street stage. The live local music, family activities, face painting, magic, music, a petting zoo, and a beer garden, all of that. So 150 years old, basically, this birthday cake is going to need an awful lot of candles. So go for some birthday cake in the afternoon into the evening, and then head on down to the Container Village and celebrate the Tragically Hip. There's a little bit of Canadiana for you right there. Also, too, celebrating Canadiana, you're Canadian. You're here in our city. And if you're celebrating a birthday or an anniversary, I want to celebrate with you. I've got my candles and my lighter ready to go and a big old hunk of birthday cake ready to pass over to you. Get your birthdays and anniversaries in using Leon's Celebration Line. The number is 658-5000. We're going to slice the cake in about 5 minutes right here.
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0: That's Homewrecker from Somber on K100. Alex Warren is just around the corner. Also, Olivia Dean. That's a couple of banger tunes lined up for you in just a moment's time. Right now, let's get into some birthday cake, what you say. Celebrating today for the 20th of August, we're starting off with Demi Lovato. I mean, incredible singer, great performer. She turns 34 today. Andrew Garfield, the other Spider-Man, aside from Tom Holland, the most recent character to put on the red and blue tights, he turns 43. Today, I mean, he swung through Hollywood and into some pretty serious acting roles. Happy birthday to him. Another great actress, Amy Adams, Oscar nominated. You've seen her in shows from Enchanted to Arrival. She's done all kinds of great roles, comedic as well as dramatic as well. She turns 52 today. Kay Huy Quan, also known as Short Round in Indiana Jones and Temple of Doom, and also played Data in The Goonies, turns 55 today. Just about everyone's favorite weatherman from the United States, Al Roker, turns 72 today, and there's a pretty good chance he'll tell you what the weather is or is not doing. And again, we don't play this band on our station, but everybody knows who Robert Plant is, legendary lead singer for Led Zeppelin. He turns 78 today. That's a whole lot of rock and roll right there. And local birthdays, I want to say happy birthday to Heidi Jardine. Happy birthday to you from all of us here at K100. Also, birthday wishes going out to Jack Jacqueline Reinhardt, local singer-songwriter here in the city. Maggie Rice also blowing out the candles. And longtime friend and co-worker from my days back at Xerox, happy birthday to Dave Murray. Hope you have a good day, my friend. And I hope that you have a good bonfire, except it's raining right now. And to all these fine folks, we want to say...
1: Happy birthday, feel the love, stay spilling over, shining through. Another year of something magic, another year of you.
0: Lots of clouds this morning, but they will make way. We've got sunshine and a few clouds on the way for today. Highs getting up to about 23 and 17 along the coast, but inland temperatures is going to feel like 29. In the uptown right now, the corner of Sydney and Union Street, a little bit kind of gray and overcast. It's 17 at 722.
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4: Good morning. Canadian and American trade negotiators will be back at the bargaining table in Washington today, hammering out the final details in a trade agreement with the Trump administration, which the president called a good deal for everyone. He paused his threatened 50% tariffs on billions of dollars in Canadian goods that were to go into effect yesterday with a new deadline of Friday. Prime Minister Mark Carney briefed the premiers last night in a virtual conference. It appears Trump's tariffs on softwood lumber, car steel, and aluminum that fall outside CUSMA will be reduced, but not eliminated. In return, Carney's asking the provinces to put American booze back on store shelves. Whether Canadians will buy it's another matter. Recent polls have shown 75 to 80% of Canadians won't buy because of Trump. Now, in the past, Premier Susan Holt has said she won't allow American liquor back on the shelves until American tariffs on softwood lumber are lowered. Police have arrested a third person, an 18-year-old man, in connection with a stabbing that left two people injured earlier this month uptown. The incident happened August 1st on King Street, where police found a 27-year-old man with serious injuries and a 54-year-old who was also hurt. One victim remains in hospital in stable condition. An 18-year-old man was arrested yesterday and charged with attempted murder, aggravated assault, and failing to comply with an undertaking. Two other men, aged 19 and 44, were previously charged in connection with the case. Police say the accused and the victims were all known to one another. 14 new supportive housing units for vulnerable youth are expected to open soon. The one-bedroom units are being built on Victoria Street through more than $4.6 million in combined federal, provincial, and municipal funding. The units will provide safe, stable housing for young people at risk of homelessness, along with on-site supports to help residents move towards greater independence. Rent subsidies will ensure that tenants pay no more than 30% of their monthly income on housing. RCMP say they've concluded the deaths of two men in western New Brunswick last week were the result of a murder-suicide. Police responded last Wednesday, the 12th, after a 68-year-old man and a 74-year-old were found deceased at a home in Knowlesville near Heartland. In an update yesterday, the Mounties said a firearm was recovered at the scene. Investigators have determined one man's death was the result of a homicide and the other's was the result of a self-inflicted wound. In sports in the majors, Blue Jays lost a 7-6 decision in Tampa Bay. Arizona edged Boston 7-6 in the 10th inning, and Yankees beat the Orioles 5-3. Now you're up to date. I'm Daryl Good.
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6: Now for a look at your K100 weather. It'll be cloudy this morning, but we will see some sunshine and a few clouds. We'll see a high of 23. It'll be 17 along parts of the coast. With the humidity, it's going to feel like 29. Tonight, mainly cloudy. We might see a shower. We'll have fog moving inland this evening, which will clear before morning. We'll have a low of 17. Tomorrow, mainly sunny. High of 25. It'll be 18 along parts of the coast. Again, humidity, it's going to feel like 30. Then we've got cloudy skies and a high of 24 for Saturday.
7: 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K100.

Earrings. Malcolm Todd, Earrings on K100, St. John's Perfect Music Mix. I love this. There's a plethora of new artists, new music that are just coming out of the woodwork. And that one's kind of funky right there. It felt a little bit like early Lenny Kravitz, if you will. Check him out, Malcolm Todd. K100, Harry Styles on the way for you in just a moment's time. Yesterday in our Vogue Optical web poll question, we were talking about water. Water is super, super, super important. Everybody needs it. In fact, as I was just kind of doom scrolling a little bit last night before I drifted off to sleep, I actually saw somebody in the state of Arizona that was just out for a walk, and they were on a trail, and they were heading back to their truck where they were, and there was a snake that was slithering along the ground, just not a big one, just a little one, and very, very vibrant, pretty colors. I kind of like snakes, but I know not everybody does. But the point of the story was this guy noticed that the snake looked like he was kind of parched and dry, and there wasn't a lot of water around in this dry area that he was in the desert. So he actually reached down and picked up the snake and dropped the tailgate, and there's little like cup holders in his truck tailgate. Mine has it as well. So he poured some water in it, and he held the snake over, and the snake was able to lap up some water, and it was actually kind of cool and relaxing to watch this snake lapping up water and taking a drink. You know, just a little moment of kindness that went a long way. So we can all do things like that. Maybe not with snakes, but you know what I'm saying. You know, find a way to be kind today. But back to the topic about water. Yesterday in our web poll, we were asking if bottled water is your primary source of drinking water. And it looks like, according to StatsCan, there's a number of people actually that use bottled water as their primary source. In fact, it's about 13% of Canadians. And then about 46% of people use just water straight from the tap, and they drink that. But 34% have filtered water. So I wanted to find out from you yesterday. And lots of great comments. Like Yvonne says, my well water has higher than recommended levels of uranium, so I had to buy a water softener and a treatment system before it was safe to drink. She says, I drink it fine, but my kids prefer bottled. Jamie says, I will only drink bottled water if I'm in desperation. Well water all the way, and I'll take it with me when I travel, she says. Sabrina says, tap water. If you put water in a glass in a pitcher in the fridge, any tap water taste will go away. And Amanda says she drinks filtered water. She says, I'm too cheap to buy bottled water. We were buying, I live in an area, we have a well, but we preferred bottled water. Now we have a big water cooler in the kitchen. So that's what we do primarily, although I will drink the tap water, you know, occasionally. That's not a big deal. I grew up on chlorinated city water, and it turned me out okay, didn't it? So today, the results of our web poll yesterday were as follows. Those that were saying that they drink mostly is your bottled water your primary source of drinking water? Yes was 39% of the votes, and no was 60%. So thank you for that. Today we're talking about shopping. We're talking about products. We want to know, do you look for a Made in Canada label when you're shopping? Head to our website and let us know. There's already a bunch of great comments on our post. Jess says that she always looks to see where something is made. She says it's just part of shopping. It's how I was raised. Love to hear from you this morning as well. But our website,

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0: 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On our Facebook and our Instagram and our talk and text line this morning, I want to know, what's a smell that immediately brings you back to when you were a kid? It could be anything. For me, it was Play-Doh and crayons. I smell those. It's grade two in Mrs. Coleman's class all over again at Champlain Heights. What does that for you? Drop me a line. Let me know. Text, phone, or put it on social media. Just let me know, and I can't wait to see what it is. Harry Styles, Late Night Talking next, K100, 744.
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0: That's Ed Sheeran, Martin Garrix, with a little bit of help there in that remix. That's repeated on K100, St. John's Perfect Music Mix. Good morning. 7:50, overcast in the uptown. We'll get to the weather in just a moment's time because I want to save the good news for you because there is some sunshine in the forecast. I was talking yesterday about the old Sears department store that used to be over in Lansdowne Avenue. And just a little while ago, Jan and I were down to DeBangor for a couple concerts. And we went to a mall and we happened to see some really great displays like Sears used to have. There was like L.L. Bean, for example. They had some big tents that were all set up, and they had an imaginary campsite, chairs, like it looked like a little fire set up there. There was a cook stove, and it really looked like they were all duded up and ready for you to just kind of grab your sleeping bag and hunker down for the night. Well, I've got a story for you about a man in Chicago who was hanging around a Macy's store, and he did just that. He hunkered down. His name is 53 years old. Now he's facing charges after he made his home in the Macy's. Now, there's some security video that shows him wandering around the store overnight, taking clothes off the racks and changing outfits. Then, you know, after being doing all that shopping, he was hungry. So he stopped for a meal at one of the store's restaurants before strolling around at around 3:30 in the morning. So the case went cold for about a month until police actually spotted the man inside the same Macy's who matched the description right down to the same backpack and shoes. So now he's facing burglary and felony retail theft charges. So apparently the customer service desk was not open, but the police department was. Either way, you know, I like that story because he was rather clever. He found himself a great spot, and unfortunately, it's that kind of behavior is against the law. Oh, well. Cloudy this morning. We will see some sunshine and a few clouds. Highs of 23. It's going to be 17 along the coast. Inland temperatures, it's going to feel like 29. The humidity in the uptown right now is St. John's Perfect Music Mix, Cape 100. It's 17. Good morning. It's 7:52.
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On our way to news with Daryl, I've got your full three-day weather forecast. And after that, we're going to be talking about smells. 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
4: Good morning. We still don't know much in the way of details in that trade agreement worked out with the Trump administration at the 11th hour. They're still negotiating some of those details. Trump's been saying it's a good deal for everyone. Canada-U.S. Trade Minister Dominic LeBlanc was smiling yesterday as he and his American counterpart, Jameson Greer, praised the deal, averting the 50% tariffs on billions of dollars worth of goods. They said it'll make the continent a manufacturing and energy powerhouse. Now, there appears to be some relief from Trump's tariffs on softwood lumber, car, steel, and aluminum that fall outside CUSMA, but they apparently won't be eliminated completely. Prime Minister Mark Carney briefed the premiers last night in a virtual conference and asked them to put American booze back on liquor store shelves. The province is expecting to lose millions more in forestry royalties this year as stumpage rates are revised downward. The province originally budgeted for $47.6 million in royalty revenues, but according to Brunswick News, a newly tabled document now puts that at $43.7 million. That follows a record low $35 million that they collected last year. The lower royalties are the result of Trump's tariffs limiting the demand for New Brunswick softwood south of the border. The Energy and Utilities Board has invoked the interrupter clause midweek, causing prices to increase at the pumps. Regular self-serve is up 5.3 cents this morning, sitting at $1.86.6 a liter. Diesel rose 6.2 cents yesterday to just over $2.45, and furnace oil up just over 6 cents, sits now at $2.37.8. The Holt government says it'll have an announcement today regarding the future of environmental funding. The New Brunswick Environmental Trust fund's been financed through the bottle return recycling program since the 90s, but that system was privatized under the Higgs government, and there's yet to be anything announced to replace that funding. The province will have an announcement, though, on the future of the Environmental Trust fund this morning in Fredericton. In sports, on the diamonds, Rays clipped the Jays 7-6. The Red Sox lost 7-6 in the 10th inning to the Diamondbacks. The Yankees beat Baltimore 5-3. Now you're up to date. I'm Daryl Good.
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6: Now for a look at your K100 weather. It'll be cloudy this morning, but we will see some sunshine and a few clouds. We'll see a high of 23. It'll be 17 along parts of the coast. With the humidity, it's going to feel like 29. Tonight, mainly cloudy. We might see a shower. We'll have fog moving inland this evening, which will clear before morning. We'll have a low of 17. Tomorrow, mainly sunny. High of 25. It'll be 18 along parts of the coast. Again, humidity. It's going to feel like 30. Then we've got cloudy skies and a high of 24 for Saturday. 804, 17 uptown. A little bit gray and overcast as well. That's your K100 3-day weather forecast. Olivia Rodrigo coming up after Taylor Swift. Ready for it, K100. Now, in just a couple moments' time, we're going to be talking about smells. I want to know what smell takes you back to when you were a kid. That's coming up in just a bit. Here's Taylor.

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0: Today is International Bacon Day. I mean, do we really need a whole separate day for bacon on its own? Well, yeah, we do. I'll support that. But the fact that it's Bacon Day got me thinking. Bacon, as soon as I say it, you can smell it. Smells are one of those things that just kind of, they trigger your senses and they just kind of put you right back to where you first smelled them the first time around, right? So I wanted to know this morning, what smell takes you back to when you were a kid? Immediately, as soon as I started typing this up, I thought to myself, okay, Play-Doh has a very, very distinctive smell. And it takes me back to when I was a kid immediately. Also, too, it's been a while since I've cracked open a new box of crayons, but we had a chance to sit and do some coloring with our little niece and nephew. And, of course, you know, you crack open a box of crayons and you take a big old whiff and you're like, wow, grade one all over again. There was a brand of crayons other than Crayola that was out when I was a kid called Peacock. I don't know if anybody remembers that. It was like a dark orange and a blue package, and much like Crayola, they had all the same colors and same amounts that you could use. But the big one, the granddaddy, like the Crayola, the big box to have was, I think it was 64 crayons, and it had built-in sharpener in it. But you were a cool kid if you had that box of crayons. But as soon as I smell a crayon, I'm immediately back to when I was a little kid. So what smells do that for you? Lots of great responses here. Thanks so much. Let's see. Roxanne, and immediately, Roxanne wrote, the smell of pipe tobacco for my grandfather. I really get that as well. One of my uncles used to smoke a pipe back in the day. And so, great memories of that. Heidi says, Fahrenheit perfume from Dior or cologne. She says, my dad's favorite. I miss him and the sweet smell for 34 years. I'll run after a man when he's wearing this scent. That's great, Heidi. Thank you for sharing that. And speedy recovery, too, by the way. John says, Kraft dinner. Oh, yeah. Now I want Kraft dinner. Thanks, John. Lorraine says, homemade pickles and the smell of a wood stove. Good stuff right there. Nicole says, sawdust reminds me of my dad's workshop. Oh, that's beautiful. Candy says, the smoke sheds on the seawall on Graham and Ann. Sadly, this smell will have to stay in my memory as the sheds haven't been used in years. That's a great share. Anyone from that area would probably remember that as well. Brenda says, homemade bread and the ocean. Christy says, Hawaiian ginger body spray. Interesting. I don't know that I've ever smelled that. But Tanya says, I love this perfume as well. And so did Nancy. So that's great. You struck a nerve. Ryan says, cigarette smoke. Export A green, full flavor, home rolled to be exact. And she says, if you know, you know. And he tagged his friend Misty as well. Yeah, that was what my mom used to smoke way back in the day. And then she went to Belvedere Extra Mild. Let's see here. Valerie says, my dad's famous pancakes after church. And Laura says, diesel exhaust reminds me of the ferry to PEI. And finally, Jill says, skunks, not to be mistaken for other things that smell like skunks. It's pretty rare these days to smell a skunk compared to when I was a kid. You're not wrong about that, right? Join the conversation. When you smell something, what, and it takes you back to your kid, to when you were a kid, what was it that does that for you? What smell makes you feel like you're way back in time all over again? Join the conversation on Facebook and Instagram and our talk and text line, just in case you need the number, 658-5000. 8:15, Justin Bieber on the way for you right here. We are K100, St. John's Perfect Music Mix, Mornings with Dennis. It's 8:15.
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0: The YQM Country Fest is coming up in a couple weeks. Well, next week, as a matter of fact, the 27th through the 29th. Why am I talking about the Country Music Festival? Well, it's because we have artists that are crossing over from country to pop and pop to country. And I want to tell you right now, Post Malone is going to be the big headliner. He's going to be on the Saturday night on the 29th in Dieppe. And it looks like there's some wedding bells that are going to be ringing for Post Malone. He's now engaged to Christy Lee. And now they've had an on-again, off-again relationship for a little bit. But they broke up back in last summer. And they were first linked together back in 2025. Now, there's a video online that shows them smooching and looking all romantic and stuff. And Christy's showing a big diamond ring on her left hand. And that's our indication that they are now engaged. So the proposal itself actually took place in Utah on Tuesday, just this week. And friends were invited to celebrate along. Now, Post Malone previously separated from his fiancée at the end of 2024 before he started his relationship with Christy Lee. Now, she's a hairstylist known for working with celebrities, and they were the two were first seen together at a fashion show earlier last year. So there we go. So wedding bells and congratulations on the way for Post Malone and Christy Lee. Who knows if their wedding is going to be as maybe huger than Taylor Swift and Travis Kelce's was. I guess we'll have to tune in, wait, and find out. In the meantime, we can catch Post Malone in Dieppe next Saturday, not this coming, but next, when he's on stage with the big country music show that's going down. It's going to be a gooder for sure. It's 8:25. Temperature in the uptown right now is 17. It's overcast and cloudy, but hang in there, my friend. We do have some sunshine, a few clouds on the way for today.
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0: do at weddings anymore, the garter. Rarely do I see people doing that old ritual. The bouquet, that's still in play. Father-daughter dance, mother-son, and of course the first dances. But the bouquet comes and goes. It's not at every wedding that I've been to. But there, confetti just got me off on a tangent right there, because it is National Radio Day, and on radio we talk. That's what we do. Well, let's talk about this. In our web poll question this morning, we wanted to know your thoughts about buying Canadian. Is that something that you look for? Like each and every time you go and you pick up something, do you look for a label on it that says Made in Canada? And get some great responses on our post here this morning. And let's see here. When we go to it and we find it, here it comes. There we go. Sometimes the computer is just a little slow, you know, just like me. Jess says, I was taught as a kid to look where everything comes from. It's just a normal thing we did when we were going for groceries. Debbie says, looking for Canadians saved me money. I've been a Tide user for over 40 years. Now I buy Old Dutch laundry detergent and I get 185 loaves for $12.99. That's a great infomercial right there. Thank you for that, Debbie. Tide isn't one of those things. We're talking about smells today. You open a box of Tide or Sunlight, I can smell it. I know exactly what those scents are. Nancy says, I look to where to find out where it's made, compare and decide if it's worth more to me. If there isn't much difference in price and quality, then I'll always go with Canadian. That's fair. That's fair, right? Lynn says, nope, could care less. Marlene says, I only buy made in Mexico and USA and Canada, because those are the three that we typically see, right? Join the conversation. Let me know. Head to our website. The address is k100.ca, and we're talking about whether or not you look for a label that says that a product is made in Canada. You can say yes or no, but make sure you click on the link so we can actually get that vote tabulated and give you the right results tomorrow morning. Our web poll each day is brought to you by Home Optical. 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All right, I'm ready for it. You ready for it?
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0: Time for the buzz. It looks like Netflix is weighing in on dating. Why not? Netflix is casting a brand new unscripted dating show they're calling Wait to Date. W-E-I-G-H-T, wait. Now, the series is going to be following singles before, during, and after significant weight loss as they navigate the dating world and find their confidence and find their identity and hopefully find love. Basically, it's dating with a whole lot of personal transformation thrown into it. Could be enlightening and inspiring. Check this out. Johnny Depp could actually be pocketing $22.5 million to return to his role as Captain Jack Sparrow in a sixth Pirates of the Caribbean movie. Now, Jerry Bruckheimer, the producer, says talks are actually happening and a screenplay is being worked on. And Johnny Depp's career has taken some hits over the last little bit, but apparently there's enough momentum behind him to stage a comeback. And of course, that would equal a big payday if he climbs back aboard the Black Pearl. And there, my friends, is your Hollywood Buzz.
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1: Tyler Shaw, K100, St. John's Perfect Music Mix. We're talking about smells today. It's an International Bacon Day. That's where my topic came from today. Bacon has a great smell. We all know it. I say it. You can smell it instantly. There doesn't even have to be any bacon in the house at all. And you know what it smells like. That's great. I got a great text in from Jody this morning. She says, my grandfather tied flies and was a salmon fisherman and a guide on the Miramichi River. Walking into his house and smelling the desk and the leather and the feathers is a smell like nothing else. It's euphoric. I have a tin can that he used to keep flies in, and I can still smell that same smell from the can, and it just takes me back. Isn't that great? Just so good. And Shannon texted in. She said that something that I can smell is instantly is the Pink Bubble Bath by Avon. If you're familiar with Avon products, you know exactly the one it is, right? Oh, so good. I'm really loving this for you as well. And whenever you smell what item, it takes you right back to being a kid. What item is that? Tell me what smell brings you back in time. I'd love to find out. Let's see here. Look at our weather for you. We're on our way to 9 o'clock, and lots of good things on the other side of 9. Cloudy this morning. We're going to see some sunshine and a few clouds. High at 23. Along the coast, it'll be 17, but inland, it's going to feel like 29. Tonight, mainly cloudy. Might see a shower. Fog moving inland for the evening, but that'll clear before morning. We'll see a low of 17. Tomorrow's going to be mainly sunny. High of 25, 18 along the coast. Then we've got cloudy skies and a high of 24 on the way for Saturday. In the uptown right now, temperature still hanging tight at 17. Or if I reference the new kids on the block, hanging tough.
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0: Next week, I'm going to ask you to look way up in the sky, because we've got the Air Show Atlantic that's coming to the St. John Airport. And man, this is going to be so exciting. High-flying thrills, roaring engines, and you're going to be able to check out some actual historic planes when they're brought right here to our area. And add to this as well, there's going to be the high-flying action is going to be for the Canadian Forces Snowbirds. This is likely going to be their final performance that we're going to see. And they're going to have a victory flight as well. You're going to be able to check out some planes like Spitfires, Hurricanes. There's a P-51 Mustang. These are all going to be on display so that you can check them out and have a look at what the age of aviation was from years gone by. Plus, there's going to be lots of other fun things for you to check out. I'm going to do the morning show next week, Friday next week, at the St. John Airport. And it's really going to be a good time. I'm going to have some interviews with some folks that are behind the event. And if you want to even jump out of an airplane, you can do so. You can sign up for it. There's an opportunity for you to do so. Everything starts starting Friday next week. I'm going to be on site checking things out Thursday next week as well, just kind of get things sussed out as to where I'm going to be set up. And who knows, maybe I'll be set up in the control tower. Roger, aviation number 5, you're clear for takeoff. I would love to say that. So if those that work at the St. John Airport, see if you can get me up into the tower, okay? I don't care if I ever fly a plane. I just want to be in the control room, because that's more like a radio station. That's what I'm used to. So it's radio day after all. But check it out. I've got all the details for the Air Show Atlantic. It's happening next week, the 29th and the 30th. St. John Airport, and it could be the very final time that you'll see the Royal Canadian Forces Snowbirds in action, doing all those aerial acrobatics that they do. What a great show it's going to be. Hope to see you there. It's 9:17. It's cloudy and overcast in the uptown. I'm still waiting on that sunshine that I've ordered up for you. It should be here a little while, but the forecast says we've got sunshine and a few clouds on the way. Temperature's going to get up to about 23. It'll be 17 along the coast. Still nice and mild in the uptown. It's getting a little bit brighter, so I know that I'm not fibbing to you. Sunshine is on the way. Overcast and 17 right now at 9:17.
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7: 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K100.
8: Wish I could call you last night. Try to make sure you're alright. I hate to know you feel alone.

0: That's the latest one for Olivia Rodrigo. Stupid song. And the name of her album that's coming from is, the album title is You Seem So Sad for a Girl So in Love. Big, long title. She's a tiny little person, too. Let me ask you this. If you hear somebody doing this, does the sound of someone chewing make you want to leave the room or smack them upside the head? Well, you might not just be annoyed. You could have an actual condition called misophonia, okay? I hope I said that correctly. So for people with misophonia, every day sounds like chewing, breathing, lip smacking, or swallowing, or even repetitive tapping. Those symptoms can all trigger surprisingly intense reaction. Everything from irritation to disgust to, I mean, even outright anger.
1: What? No way.
0: Yeah, this is true. This is true. Now, people will do just about everything that they can to get away from that sound. Now, researchers say this might be connected to the way that the brain is processing certain noises. Now, it's apparently more common than you might think. Now, there was a study done with more than 4,000 people, and they found that nearly 80% of that group had some sensitivity to sounds linked to misophonia, while about 1 in 22 people met the threshold for clinically significant misophonia. It's fun saying that word. So if someone is chewing loudly beside you, if that makes you question your entire relationship with humanity, there might actually be a reason for it. And to everyone that says it's just chewing, well, we need you to step away from the microphone.
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1: I want to know, what's a smell that takes you back to when you were a kid? We're talking about that on Facebook, Instagram, and our talking text line as well, 658-5000. Going to revisit the topic in just a moment's time. First, we're choosing Texas. Ella Langley right here on K100. Good morning.

can have for free. There's a lot of smells in the world that are great. There are some smells in the world that are not so great. And if you've been traveling with a good friend for any length of time and you've been friends for a while, you know those smells that I'm talking about. Those ones, not so great. Funny, but oh well. But I'm talking about those smells that are great smells. Things that kind of trigger a memory and bring you back to a point in time when, I don't know, maybe the world was a little bit more innocent. We're talking about smells that take you back to when you were a kid. And Laura shared on her post on Facebook that the smell of diesel exhaust reminds her of the ferry to PEI. You remember that? The Abaquid Ferry? That was part of the adventure of going to the island. I love that. I kind of miss the ferry, too. I don't know. I suppose maybe I'll go to Trent, Nova Scotia, and take the Wood Island Ferry back over to the eastern side of PEI. Did that as well. Jill Clemens says skunks remind her of when she was a kid because you don't smell as many skunks as you used to. Or maybe they just have gotten better at avoiding being caught. Joelle says my nan's wood stove and the smell of peppermints when my mom got home from work at Kenong's. Yeah, right? Oh, definitely the smell of peppermints. That's a good trigger for me, too. Tammy says Old Spice, sawdust, or fresh cut wood, and hand degreaser. You know, the orange stuff that with the pumice in it, that the really great hand cleaner. That's got a real distinctive smell to it. I like it. And she says, it all makes me think of my dad. I miss him so much. And Kim says Aqua Velva. It's funny how aftershaves do that, isn't it? Aqua Velva does that for her. And Cheyenne says Aquanet hairspray. Or scented body mists like cucumber melon or sweet pea from it reminds her of getting ready for school. Oh, there's so many. I love this. And let's see here. Terry says the smell of new dolls on Christmas mornings. Hey, that's right. The plastic has a very, very recognizable smell for sure. Krista says the smell of homemade bread baking in the oven. She's got some in there now. Oh, Krista, you had to tell me that. 226 Union Street is where you can bring some. And she says the house when mom made her pickles as well. Oh, love all of that. There's just something as well. Like on a Sunday, if I put a chicken in the oven and it's cooking and roasting up, it just smells the house. It fills the house with such a great smell. And that takes me back to my grandmother's house when I was a kid, too. Chris says homemade bread. Oh, lots of people talking about homemade bread. Why are you doing this to me? Joanne says fresh cut grass or mowed lawn reminds her of her dad mowing and her grampy's lawn back in the day. Oh, so many good memories. Thank you for sharing these. And Paulette says fresh brewed coffee always reminds me of my grandparents' home. What smell does it for you? What smell takes you back to when you were a kid? And as soon as you get... Oh, yeah, there I am. It's like time travel, isn't it? Music does that for me as well. So join the conversation. Let me know that smell that brings you back to when you were a kid. Let's see here. Well, what do you say we take a little look at the weather? When I came to the station, it was just about ready to rain this morning. But cloudy this morning. We will see some sunshine and a few clouds. High 23 along the coast. It'll be 17, but inland's going to feel like 29. Tonight, mainly cloudy. Could see some showers. We'll have fog moving inland this evening. That will clear before morning, low of 17. Tomorrow, mainly sunny, high of 25, 18 along the coast, and then cloudy skies and a high of 24 for Saturday. The old saying is that you should leave the world a little brighter than when you found it. It's definitely brighter in the uptown right now. Sun is trying to come out. It's going to happen. Come on, little sunshine. I believe in you. I'm sending some good words. Good thoughts to the sun. How about that? It's 18 in the city right now, 9:50 on our way to 10. Take us there. We've got Cameron Wood coming right now, the latest from Talk. It's Time Machine on K100. Good morning. I will see you tomorrow. Left.

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4: Cloudy, some drizzle this morning, then a mix of sun and cloud, highs 17 at the coast, 23 inland, and Humidex up to 29 inland. Mainly cloudy with a chance of showers or drizzle late this evening, then clearing before morning, except for patchy fog spreading inland, low 17. Mainly sunny tomorrow, highs 18 at the water, 25 inland, Humidex near 30, cloudy Saturday and 24.
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4: Mix of sun and cloud this afternoon, a high of 23 inland, a high of 17 along parts of the coast. For tonight, cloudy with a chance of drizzle this evening and overnight, low of 16. For Friday, mainly sunny, high tomorrow of 25. And for Saturday, mainly cloudy and a high of 24.
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1: If this program seems to be going by too fast, press the pause button. Pause button. And rewind the tape a little. 5, 4, 3, 2, 1.
2: Yes! Back in the day, replay.

from 2001 and the movie Moulin Rouge. That was Christina Aguilera to kick off your Back in the Day replay. It's Jenna Long for your Thursday. And if you're grabbing lunch, here's something to think about today. 20% of people will get a new one of these before the holidays start. I know the holidays are a ways out, but they're not that far out. What do you think 20% of people are getting before the holidays? Maybe it's a start on their shopping, getting some decorations. I don't know. We'll find out what it is before one, but think about that. We've got more great music coming up here. Savage Garden.

0: From her 1995 album, Jagged Little Pill, that was Alanis Morissette with You Learn. And we have much more coming up this hour in your Back in the Day replay. Some Madonna music coming up. I've got Snow and Sheryl Crow. That's all on the way.
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Music from Sugar Jones on your Back in the Day replay with Days Like That. And today is August the 20th. It is Radio Day. We've been celebrating all morning so far. Probably celebrating all afternoon as well. It's also National Bacon Lovers Day. Who doesn't love bacon? I mean, do we have to even say bacon lovers? It's kind of self-explanatory. If you like bacon, enjoy some today. Some celebrity birthdays for you. Demi Lovato is 34 years old. Spider-Man's Andrew Garfield is 43. Amy Adams turning 52 years old. If you're celebrating a birthday or a special day today, have a great one. Take yourself out to lunch.

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0: Probably the biggest hit for Snow, that song going back to the year 2000 and their album, Mind on the Moon. Everybody wants to be like you on the Back in the Day replay coming up. I gave you a question to think about. It has everything to do with the holidays. What are people getting now? We'll find out the answer to that question. That's coming up next.
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5: Mix of sun and cloud this afternoon. A high of 23 inland, a high of 17 along parts of the coast. For tonight, cloudy with a chance of drizzle this evening and overnight. Low of 16. For Friday, mainly sunny. High tomorrow of 25. And for Saturday, mainly cloudy and a high of 24.
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0: Jessica Simpson in your Back in the Day replay gave you a question at the top of the hour to think about. The question was, 20% of people say they will get a new one of these before the holidays. It could be a new Christmas tree, if you're thinking of Christmas. It could be new Halloween decorations. It could be there's a number of Halloween or Christmas holidays coming up. So what could it be? It's actually a new credit card, and that's probably not the best idea for me. Maybe I just need some new Halloween decorations. Have a great day. I'll be back in with you again tomorrow for the Friday edition of your Back in the Day replay. Have a good day.
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1: 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I have lots of chips from Old Dutch and some bottled water from Giant Tiger for you guys, so make sure to come and find me. I also have some super exciting news. We are giving away concert tickets to Brad Paisley August 29th in Bangor, as well as for ZZ Top September 5th in Bangor as well. So if you guys want some concert tickets, make sure to come and find me in the cruiser. You guys can find me this afternoon at the Rossay Commons, where I'll be handing out some awesome swag, some chips, and I also have some McDonald's coupons for you guys as well, so make sure to come and find me. 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I'm Celia in the K100 Summer Cruiser, supported by St. John Volkswagen and Clear Power Solutions.
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1: Mix of sun and cloud this afternoon. A high of 23 inland, high of 17 along parts of the coast. For tonight, cloudy with a chance of drizzle this evening and overnight. Low of 16. For Friday, mainly sunny, high tomorrow of 25, and for Saturday, mainly cloudy, and a high of 24.
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0: Sean Desmond and Jamie Fine, that is Body, finishing up six in a row. St. John's Perfect Music Mix from K100 FM. Before that, Mumford & Sons, their new track with Chris Stapleton called Here. Run Around, Adam Rodway, also Ella Langley, Choosing Texas, earned it from the weekend. And just after three, Mark Ronson, Bruno Mars, giving you a little Uptown Funk. Happy Thursday afternoon, my friend. Thanks for being here. I'm John Matthews with you until 7 this evening. And mainly cloudy skies as we get into evening time. A little later on for Fundy today, small chance that we'll see a bit of shower or drizzle activity late this evening and overnight, but clearing up before tomorrow morning, down to about 16 this evening, and then a sunny day for Friday tomorrow. Sunshine and temperatures as high as 25 degrees. Saturday, clouds and 24. Sunday, though, we've got a little system coming our way. It's going to bring some rain on Sunday. Temperature of around 20. So it looks like Saturday is your best weekend day. Not really much sun, but at least it's not going to rain on Saturday until, I believe, the evening time by the looks of things right now.
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And your next full Fundy information update, news and weather this afternoon. Here's Virginia to Vegas. 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
1: All the times that you rain on my parade. And all the clubs you get in using my name. You think you broke my heart, oh girl, for goodness sake.

0: Six in a row on K100, St. John's. Perfect music mix at work. There's Jessia and I'm Not Pretty. Shaboozy with a bar song, Tipsy. Also, Love Yourself from Justin Bieber. Virginia to Vegas, Lights Out, Midnight Sun, Zara Larson, and Sabrina Carpenter and Tears. Hope your Thursday proceeds nicely. I'm John Matthews with you until 7 o'clock. 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Check out the latest things happening with us and also take a few moments. Drop a vote on our Vogue Optical web poll. It's our listener poll that we run Monday through Friday, and our Friday question runs through the weekend. So I guess technically 7 days a week. Our question for today, are you looking for a Made in Canada label when you're out there shopping? The trade war between Canada and the U.S. very much in the headlines this week as Prime Minister Mark Carney looks to make a deal with U.S. President Donald Trump and the folks in Mexico. We're really most concerned with the U.S. situation, though. Are you still looking for that Made in Canada label, trying to support Canadian products whenever possible? Yes or no? Vote today at K100.ca. Dennis Hunt will bring you the results on the morning show right here tomorrow.
1: 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I have chips from Old Dutch and bottled water from Giant Tiger, so make sure to come and find me before the end of the summer. I also have some super exciting news for you guys. We are giving away concert tickets to see Brad Paisley August 29th in Bangor, as well as ZZ Top September 5th in Bangor as well. So all you have to do to get some concert tickets is come and find me in the cruiser. You guys can find me tomorrow at Bobby's Hospice for their weekly barbecue, which is every Friday from 11:30 until 1. So make sure to come on down and check it out. It's your summer, your music, your station. 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
5: Mainly cloudy with a chance of drizzle this evening and overnight, low of 16. For Friday, mainly sunny, high tomorrow of 25, except a cooler high of 18 along parts of the coast tomorrow. And for Saturday, cloudy and a high of 24.
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Alicia Moffitt, that is Lay Your Light, St. John's Perfect Music Mix on K100 FM. And before that, Katy Perry and Teenage Dream. Coming up this weekend, we're going to bring you the biggest hits of the week once again with Rick Dees in the weekly Top 40, Saturday and Sunday afternoons here on K100. Bruno Mars took the top spot last weekend. Will he hang on to be number one for another week? We're going to find out in a couple of days. Taylor Swift and Ella Langley, both in the hunt for that number one spot. The Sure Shot track this weekend, courtesy of Cat's Eye. No weekend is complete without the biggest hits on the planet, Rick Dees, and the weekly Top 40 Countdown, Saturday afternoon at 2, Sunday at 12 noon, brought to you by CarStar Collision and Glass Service on K100. News and weather coming up at 4 o'clock. Here's Lil Nas X.

0: In uncertain times, we're the station with positive music to pick you up and make you feel good. 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

Malcolm Todd, it's Earrings on K100, St. John's Perfect Music Mix. Our 4 o'clock information update just minutes away now. And we continue bringing you the biggest hits of now, some of your older favorites as well. After 4 o'clock, here's Alex Porat. This is Hate Love on K100, St. John. You

0: 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And yesterday's favorites. Feel good music. 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

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It is Friday Eve, Thursday afternoon. How you doing, my friend? I'm John Matthews. Glad to be with you, keeping you company, playing the tunes until 7. Here's the weekend. 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

0: same. Pink Panther is Zara Larsson, stateside, finishing up five in a row on K100. Bruno Mars, Just the Way You Are. Cry for Me with The Weeknd, Fate of Ophelia, Taylor Swift, and some John Legend, and All of Me. It's Birthdays of the Rich and Famous time on this 20th of August, and celebrating today one of the greatest rock singers of all time. He's occasionally a bluegrass singer these days. I'm talking about Robert Plant from Led Zeppelin. Yes, a member of the Rock and Roll Hall of Fame with the mighty Led Zepp since 1995, a commander of the Order of the British Empire since 2009, and he does a lot of performing with Alison Krauss these days in a much more chill format. Robert Plant of Led Zeppelin celebrating birthday 78 today. TV host and weatherman Al Roker with the Today Show on NBC since 1996. Also host of the Macy's Thanksgiving Day Parade since the 90s. Al Roker, 72 today. Actor Andrew Garfield from the Amazing Spider-Man movies and the show Social Network, among others, celebrating birthday 43. And pop singer and TV personality Demi Lovato. Her pop work includes big hits like Heart Attack, Sorry Not Sorry. She was on The X Factor for a year and on TV in shows like Barney and Friends and Glee. Demi Lovato, 34 today.
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David Guetta and Sia, it's Titanium on K100 St. John's. Perfect music mix. Imagine Dragons coming up. Here's Tate McRae and You Broke Me First. A half an hour to 5 o'clock quitting time on K100 FM.

0: Imagine Dragons and Believer on K100, Tate McRae in that four in a row, You Broke Me First. Titanium, David Guetta along with Sia and Pinio Loeb featuring Halifax's Jordan and Spin. We're under half an hour to 5 o'clock and the end of your 9 to 5er on this Thursday. We've also got your full check of information coming up at 5, latest in K100 news and weather. I'm John Matthews. If you haven't planned out your supper yet today, or dinner, if that's what you call it, may I suggest Hawaiian pizza. It is Hawaiian pizza day today, and I know this is a controversial, divisive sort of pizza. The Hawaiian pizza concocted by a Greek Canadian back in the early 1960s. It's a pizza topped with ham and pineapple, sometimes ham, bacon, and pineapple, resulting in a sweet, salty dish. And I feel like it's one of those love it or hate it foods. I happen to love it. If Hawaiian pizza is wrong, I don't want to be right.
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1: Mainly cloudy with a chance of drizzle this evening and overnight, low of 16. For Friday, mainly sunny, high tomorrow of 25, except a cooler high of 18 along parts of the coast tomorrow. And for Saturday, cloudy and a high of 24.
2: 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K100.

Martin Garrix and Ed Sheeran, that is Repeated on K100. Tame Impala and Dracula. We're coming up on news time in about 10 minutes. Latest Fundy information, news and weather at 5 o'clock. And after that, home we go today with our Thursday 5 p.m. free ride. A very important day historically for Canadians. 10 years ago on this date, the Tragically Hip played their final show, August 20th, 2016, in their hometown of Kingston, Ontario, a very emotional concert that concluded their 15-date Man Machine Poem Tour following frontman Gord Downie's terminal brain cancer diagnosis. A good day to crank up some hip tunes later on and celebrate the 10th anniversary of the final show of the Tragically Hip 10 years ago today. Wow. Shawn Mendes, Camila Cabello, here's Señorita, St. John's Perfect Music Mix on K100 FM.

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1: Wish I could call you last night, try to make sure you're all right. 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

0: There's Con the Artist and Where's Your Girlfriend on K100. It's a 5 p.m. free ride, our favorite time after work. We get to crank up the tunes and head home together. I'm John Matthews, our 5 p.m. free ride brought to you by Ears for You. And the music continues with French Montana and Max B. This is Ever Since You Left Me on K100.
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0: Tyler Shaw, that's Run to You. It's the 5 p.m. free ride on K100 FM. Before that, Justin Bieber and Speed Demon. Ever Since You Left Me, French Montana, Max B, Con the Artist, Where's Your Girlfriend, and Homewrecker, courtesy of Somber. Tomorrow, we will be back, and we will start off the weekend the best way we know how around here with our 5 p.m. free ride, brought to you today by Ears for You on K100 FM. Let's have a crack at today's date book. Open it up, check out some of the historical happenings on this August 20th. On this date, 26 years ago, in the year 2000, Tiger Woods won the PGA Championship, becoming the first golfer since Ben Hogan in 1953 to win three majors in a single year. Another feather in the cap of Tiger Woods on this day 26 years ago. 10 years ago today, 2016, the Tragically Hip played its final concert in their hometown of Kingston, Ontario. 6,700 people attended, including Prime Minister Justin Trudeau. 25,000 people gathered outside the arena to watch and listen in, and 12 million Canadians watched on TV or online. The Tragically Hip's last tour announced after singer Gord Downie was diagnosed with terminal brain cancer. The last ever Hip concert 10 years ago today. Man, that time has gone by quick. And on this date 8 years ago, 2018, the Eagles' album Their Greatest Hits certified for sales of 38 million, making it the best-selling album of all time in America, topping Michael Jackson's Thriller by about 5 million. But worldwide, Thriller still by far the top seller.
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Sabrina Carpenter in just a few. Here is The Weeknd. 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

0: 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There is Sabrina Carpenter and Please, Please, Please. The Weekend Blinding Lights, also Ordinary from Alex Warren. And Adele, Set Fire to the Rain. Good afternoon. I hope you are having a thoroughly enjoyable Thursday. I'm John Matthews here with you until 7 o'clock. Well, the latest scary movie coming to streaming soon. Paramount has announced the sixth film in the horror comedy franchise will arrive exclusively on Paramount Plus on September the 3rd. The movie will reunite Marlon and Sean Wayans with Anna Faris and Regina Hall. It's already earned more than $230 million worldwide in movie theaters. Scary movie coming to Paramount Plus on the 3rd of September, in case you haven't seen it yet.
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5: Mainly cloudy with a chance of drizzle this evening and overnight, low of 16. For Friday, mainly sunny, high tomorrow of 25, except a cooler high of 18 along parts of the coast tomorrow. And for Saturday, cloudy and a high of 24.
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A little over 10 minutes to go before 6 o'clock here on your late party Thursday afternoon. 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

0: Olivia Dean, So Easy to Fall in Love, St. John's Perfect Music Mix on K100 FM, Virginia to Vegas, and that four in a row, Just Friends, Sunflower, courtesy of Post Malone and Sway Lee, and we got it rolling for you with Gracie Abrams and Hit the Wall. A couple of moments away from tunes from Ed Sheeran and Bruno Mars, they'll help get you up to 6 o'clock tonight, and your Thursday evening commences tonight with Lady Gaga. We've got some Taylor Swift for you after 6, Olivia Rodrigo, as well as Ariana Grande, Tate McRae, Teddy Swims, The Weeknd, and Sabrina Carpenter, all ahead for you Thursday evening with us.
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Thursday evening, happy Friday Eve, and welcome along tonight. I'm John Matthews, here with you for the evening shift until 7. This is Olivia Rodrigo.

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0: Dance a Cake by the Ocean on K100 St. John's Perfect Music Mix, six in a row this evening. Some Rev with Whitney's Stupid Song, Olivia Rodrigo. Also Miles Smith with Stargazing, I Knew It, I Knew You, the latest from Taylor Swift, and Lady Gaga, all caught up in a bad romance this evening. Your Fundy forecast calling for partly cloudy skies this evening, a little more cloud as the evening goes on. Small chance we could see some showers or drizzle tonight and overnight, but skies will clear before tomorrow morning. We'll be down to about 16 this evening. It's going to be a sunny Friday tomorrow, mainly sunny, and as high as 25 degrees. The humidity will make it feel like 30 tomorrow. Saturday clouds and 24, but on Sunday we've got a little rain system coming our way, so you can expect rain on Sunday and a temperature of 20.
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Pharrell Williams, just ahead, here's Tate McRae and She's All I Want to Be, K100 FM.

0: Making you happy tonight, it's Pharrell Williams, St. John's Perfect Music Mix on K100 FM. Tate McRae, She's All I Wanna Be. Twilight Zone, courtesy of Ariana Grande and Preston Pablo. And Cause I Do. A bit over 20 minutes out in front of 7 o'clock. Good evening, I'm John Matthews. Tonight's Vogue Optical web poll at K100.ca. 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
9: Mainly cloudy with a chance of drizzle this evening and overnight, low of 16. For Friday, mainly sunny, high tomorrow of 25, except a cooler high of 18 along parts of the coast tomorrow. And for Saturday, cloudy and a high of 24.
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0: The Weekend and Take My Breath, St. John's Perfect Music Mix from K100 FM. Teddy Swims, Mr. Know-It-All, and Broke Skin, courtesy of John Fellner. Rolling up towards 7 o'clock on your Thursday evening, and another big hour of St. John's Perfect Evening Music Mix coming up after 7 tonight with Benson Boone, Bruno Mars, some Chapel Roan this evening. Also music from Talk, Harry Styles, Alex Warren, Gracie Abrams, Niall Horan, and Sia, all after 7 tonight.
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Sabrina Carpenter, it's House Tour, K100 St. John's, Perfect Music Mix. I'm John Matthews. Thank you for joining me on this Thursday. Hey, one more rise and shine till the weekend's here. It is Friday Eve. I'll see you tomorrow afternoon, 3 until 7. For more of your favorite tunes, the hottest hits on the go right now, and some of your older favorites, all part of St. John's Perfect Music Mix on K100 FM. Play safe, be happy, and until tomorrow, my closing thought for you tonight, an apple a day keeps the doctor away, but an onion a day keeps everyone away. Certainly does. Take good care. See you tomorrow for a Friday. Here's Jamie Fine. This is Homesick on K100.

K100. It's today's hits. And yesterday's favorites. Songs that make you smile. St. John's Perfect Music Mix. It's K100.

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0: CIOK. 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